0: Thank you very much. Thank you very much.
1: Thank you so much. Thank you, guys.
0: Thank you. 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Thank you very much.
1: Wonderful.
0: Thank you for coming, everybody.
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I'm your man. But the moon

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And if you want to work the room alone, I'll disappear for you. If you want a father for your child, or only want to walk with me another mile across the burning sand, but the moon's too bright, the chain's too tight.

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If you wanna try another kind of love, I'll wear an old man's mask for you. If you wanna part, take my hand. Or if you wanna

They sentenced me to 20 years of boredom for trying to change the system from within. I'm coming now, I'm coming to reward them. First

I've practiced every night. Now I'm ready. First, we take Manhattan. Then we take Berlin. Remember me? I used to live for music.

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One more!

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You don't have to do what they're asking of you. Get out of this place, don't give them your grace, my dear. And no, no, don't let them treat you like one of their slaves. Promise you life just to steal it away. No, don't take

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Good morning, heartache.

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Billy and a jet. 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Really keen. She's got electric boots. Melissa, I read her down a magazine. Oh, let me tell you about

This is based on some music that I heard in a dream. I saw in a dream. It's going to be called You and I. Ouch. Because that's what the people in the dream were singing.

It's like that. I heard that, in the people singing that in a dream. Yeah, and it was a dream where I was in a auditorium at a college, and everybody was congregated and singing the same words, and there was this, like, you know, a bunch of this band on stage, and they were like, you know, sort of spacey deadhead band with like guys in their 20s, like a bunch of grunge guys, but kind of playing this other thing, not like what I'm playing here on guitar. And the people kept on beating out rhythms on drumsticks. Like this really great rhythm. It was in like 7/4, this really cool space jam. And what it was a song. I dreamed that the song was about this guy, the person in the song is singing to his lover, supposedly, that he's completely theirs. The lover is, for

friends, forbidden him to, you know, get close to his parents, all that stuff. And what it was an AIDS rally. And the song was about AIDS. Or about something like that. So every time the refrain came around,

And they point to the sign that says, you know, like, it said AIDS with a circle with a slash through it. And they go, all for you. And they, like, point to the sign. So that was the dream. And I woke up with it.

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It was just very strange.

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It's been a few years, more to come.

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Oh, I tried so hard to be strong. But I grew up today and faced that I'm not just lonely. Don't feel much better, but I guess

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It failed my little fire, but it spread the dying spark. Go tell the young Messiah. What happens to the heart? There's a mist of summer kisses where I tried to double park. The rivalry was vicious. The women were in charge. It was nothing, it was business. But it left an ugly mark. I've come here to revisit

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After all, I knew the chart. Just to look at her was trouble. It was trouble from the start. Sure, we played a stunning couple, but I never liked the part. It ain't pretty, it ain't subtle. What happens to the heart? Now the angel's got a fiddle, the devil's got a harp. Every soul is like a minnow, every mind is like a shark. May I've broken every window, but the house is dark. I care but very little. What happens to the heart? Then I studied with this beggar. He was filthy, he was scarred by the claws of many women he had failed to disregard. No fable here, no lesson, no singing meadowlark, just a filthy beggar guessing. What happens to the heart? Working steady, but I never called it art. It was just some old convention, like the horse before the cart. I had no trouble betting on the flood against the art. You see, I knew about the ending.

Brothers 303 are fought for something final. Not the right to disagree.

Ay, ay, ay, ay, ay, ay, ay, ay, ay, ay, ay, ay, ay, ay, ay, ay, ay, ay, ay, ay, ay, ay, ay, ay, ay, ay, ay, ay, ay, ay, ay, ay, ay, ay, ay, ay, ay, ay, ay, ay, ay, ay, ay, ay, ay, ay, ay, ay, ay, ay, ay, ay, ay, ay, ay, ay, ay, ay, ay, ay, ay, ay, ay, ay, ay, ay, ay, ay, ay, ay, ay, ay, ay, ay, ay, ay, ay, ay, ay, ay, ay, ay, ay, ay, ay, ay, ay, ay, ay, ay, ay, ay, ay, ay, ay, ay, ay, ay, ay, ay, 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
1: 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Do not hasten to bid me adieu. Just remember the Red River Valley and the cowboy that loved you so true. Just remember the Red River Valley and the cowboy that